please send back my picture? My husband wants it now. When I tell you who I'm wedding, you won't care, dear, anyhow. And it hurts me so to tell you.

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Could I be wrong? Could it be so? Oh, where?

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Oh, Gigi, why you've been growing up before my eyes. Gigi, you're not at all that funny, awkward

Gigi, while you were trembling on the brink, was I out yonder somewhere blinking at a star? Oh, Gigi, have I been standing up too close or back too far? When did your sparkle turn to fire and your warmth become desire? Oh, what

Siciliano. All you calabresi do the mambo like a crazy with a hey mambo. Don't want a tarantella, hey mambo. No more mozzarella, hey mambo. Mambo Italiano, try an enchilada with the fish baccalà.